0: Hello, I'm Chris.
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Someone put me up a double shot of whiskey. Name on me and Jay Dale's got a history. There's a party downtown near Fifth Street. 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

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And your music is here on Radio Disney. 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

They say the holy water's watered down, and this town's lost its faith. Our colors will fade eventually, so if our time is running out, day after day, we'll make the mundane a masterpiece. Oh my, my, oh my, my love, I take one look at you, you're taking me out.

Hey everybody, it's Nick Jonas. And this is my radio. Radio Disney.

Hey, it's Sabrina Carpenter. And your music is here on Radio Disney. La radio que te escucha.